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Everything that rocks.

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You let me penetrate you. 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
3: 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I'm Scary Terry, host of Scary Terry's Saturday Nightmare. 5 hours of metal every Saturday night from 7 until midnight on The Crow. What kind of metal? This kind. 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And this kind. 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
1: From the Kelloland Live Doppler Storm Center.
2: Partly sunny skies today, cooler than yesterday, less humid too. We'll have a high of 85. 20% chance for the showers, thunder showers as we go through the morning and into the afternoon. The fall close to 60 tonight as we'll continue that chance for scattered rain. And for tomorrow, will be a cooler day, high of 75, periods of rain. From the Storm Center, I'm Scott Lund.
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4: 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Congress needs to act or the Social Security Fund goes dry in 2034. That's the latest estimate from the Social Security and Medicare Trustee Report. Over 200,000 South Dakotans.

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2: Partly sunny skies today. We'll still hold a 20% chance for a couple of isolated showers or thundershowers. We'll have a high of 85. A west breeze, 15 to 25 miles per hour. Showers, thundershowers in our forecast for tonight. They will be scattered. We'll fall to near 60. Cooler tomorrow. High of 75. Chance of a couple of scattered showers from the Storm Center. I'm Scott Martin.
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0: 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And by the way, the David Lee Roth show for Monday has been canceled. You can get a refund at your point of purchase for that show. Twisted Sister, Sleep Theory, Shinedown. We're doing them all next.
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So stay close to the crow. 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